0: Dick Sadler, and you're listening to Boot Clap Radio. Beautiful day here in Austin, Texas. I hope all you cats and kitties are getting gussied up for the weird and wild two-step for the honky-tonk dance-a-thon happening tonight at the legendary Sagebrush. You do not want to miss this one, good people. Now, here's an absolute classic from, you know him, you love him, Mr. Pistachios.
1: Honky-tonking at Sagebrush? We go two-step into that, so we...
2: I think I want to go, Zoe.
1: Sounds kind of fun.
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0: And of course, that was Mr. Pistachios with Mr. Lawman, Please Don't Take My Gun. Once again, you're listening to DJ Dick Sadler in honor of tonight's once-in-a-lifetime Sagebrush dance extravaganza. And of course, it's all happening right here on Boot Clap Radio. The station that brings you hit after hit of Austin's finest. This is Uncle Lucius with all the Angelinos.

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That explosion, that explosion, it was you. I was old but I was green, so you had to set the scene.

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Sure was gonna be rough. Never did like mama's homemade dress. Papa's bank book wasn't big enough.

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I walk 61 highway, and I give down in my knee. I'm living for my baby, even though

show. Give it up for La Fama. Don't forget, be careful what you wish for.